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1: Now this is not the time or the place for broken hearted. 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

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Oh my, my, oh my, my love. 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

0: WDR 2. 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
1: 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You can't touch this.